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Jackson's number one for new country, Miss 103. I'm Casper. Hope you're having a great weekend. It's not done yet, but hey, the good news is tomorrow on Monday, we have the return of the cash contest. I'm going to run down how to win $1,000 multiple times tomorrow, coming up in 6 minutes. Hang on.

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103. You can always let me know what you want to hear tonight on the free iHeart app as you listen, whether it's a request, you got a shout out you want to make, maybe someone had a birthday today and you want me to say happy birthday to them. 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Joanna, your song's playing right now. 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
1: I'm Casper. Appreciate you having us on tonight. Hope you're having a great Sunday night.
0: So what's one thing at your house that everyone uses, but no one ever replaces it? And I know we're all thinking of the same thing to start this off. Jake, go ahead. I know what you're going
2: to
0: say.
2: Toilet paper, yeah. And I want to murder them because now I always have to look to make sure that there's some in the roll before I sit down.
0: Toilet paper, yes. And that's the thing. You don't always have time to look and make sure that there's some toilet paper left on the roll or that there's a brand new one waiting in the wings for you to replace with right there, you know? So important, always replace it or have one on standby. Always,
1: always.
0: All right, so what else? What are some things that you use all the time in your house that no one ever seems to replace, even though, yeah, again, everyone's using it? Call me here or let me know on the free iHeart app. Hit that red talkback mic and share your answer. I'll play it back coming up.
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0: 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I think you'll like Lauren's answer. We'll see what she has to say and add to the list here coming up in less than 10 minutes. Hang on.
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Jackson's number one for new country, Miss 103. And we're talking about something everyone uses in your house, but they never replace it. So far we have pots and pans, we have toilet paper, of course. Natalie's going to add to the list. You're going to love her answer. That's coming up in less than 10 minutes.

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1: I'm Casper. So besides toilet paper, besides pots and pans, what is everyone using in your house that they never seem to ever replace? It just sits there, non-replaced. Everyone's like, I thought you were going to get it. No, I thought you were going to get it. Natalie, what's it for you?
2: Sponges.
1: Oh, yeah.
2: I mean, I replace the sponges, but nobody else does. And it's disgusting.
0: Sponges seem to just get all oily and dark. Like, if you have a yellow sponge, odds are right now it looks like it's brown from all the gunk and the oil and everything. The grease, I should say. Yeah, sponges, great one. No one ever wants to go under the sink and get the new one, you know? Great answers here. Keep them coming on the free iHeart app. Hit that red talkback mic and let me know what it is in your house that everyone's using but never replacing. And I'll get your answer on coming up.
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Playing this one from Mark. He checked in for this one. Going to work on your song coming up, too.

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2: Hey guys, it's iHeart Country on The Verge artist Stella Lefty. It's a dream come true to have my song on the radio. It's still crazy to say. Here's my song, Boston. On a

since number one for new country, Miss 103. And this past week, there were people online trying to sell air and garbage from a certain huge event that happened recently. Yeah, I did say selling air and garbage. The full story coming up in less than 10 minutes. Hang on. It's 9 o'clock.

0: Miss 103, Jackson's number one for new country. Did you hear about people trying to sell air and trash? Actual garbage. And yes, air. From a recent huge event. Of course, this recent huge event was Taylor Swift's wedding last week and Travis Kelce. Yeah, if you look online this past week, like on eBay, there are people trying to sell garbage from the events and air from Madison Square Garden. And you know what's bad when the garbage part sounds legit because you're comparing it to selling air to something. I'd rather have garbage from an event than air. And that, I know that's just crazy to think, but that's how ridiculous air is. Hopefully no one you know tried to buy air from the events. Friends don't let friends buy air from celebrity weddings. You just don't do it. Don't do it.
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And a new survey says 42% of people, a lot of people, say they have at least one luxury they refuse to ever give up. So I want to find out tonight what that is for you. What's that one luxury that you are never giving up no matter what? I know what mine is. I want to know what yours is. We'll discuss coming up here in the next 15 minutes.

0: Jackson's number one for new country, Miss 103. And what's the one luxury you refuse to ever give up, Hannah? I think yours is the same as mine.
1: Buying coffee. Yeah. I won't stop. I don't care how much I'll save. I need it.
0: I'm with you 100%. Coffee all the way. I don't even know how you would call it a luxury. That's a necessity right there. Come on.

Derek and Phillip. 9 chances every weekday, $1,000. One incredible summer. Missed

0: 103, Jackson's number one for new country. It's Casper, and we're talking about this survey where over 40% of people say there's at least one luxury they refuse to give up. Coffee all the way for me. Again, I don't even know how that's a luxury. That's a necessity, but that's a whole topic for another time, I guess. What about you? The one thing that's a luxury that you refuse to ever give up. Taylor, what's yours?
1: This might be a little bit niche, but I refuse to give up Audible because I like to have the audiobook I want right there, and I really should go to the library.
0: Yeah, my wife, she made the move from reading books to listening to the audiobooks, and that's like her new thing. She'll walk around the house now playing the audiobooks. The one thing she does, though, she speeds it up a little bit. It's like sped up 3%. So that she can read it faster. And the narrator sounds like the chipmunks. It's like all sped up and she's walking around and telling the chipmunks are reading the book. And I'm like, babe, you go, put your headphones on, please.
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you should let me know what you want to hear tonight as you're listening. 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If you're on Instagram, I'm at Casper Radio. That's with a K. Kelly checked in for this one. I'm going to work on playing your song next, too.

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1: Jackson's number one for new country, Miss 103. And what's the last thing you'd ever want to run out of at your house? And why is the only answer for this coffee? Well, I mean, for me anyway, that's my answer. Coffee. What about you? What's the last thing you'd ever want to run out of at home? Think about it. We'll discuss coming up here in the next 10 minutes.

Miss 103. Hey, it's Bobby Bones. 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I'm going to help. 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

0: It's 103. I'm Casper. Dylan, thank you for listening tonight. So you were saying the worst thing to run out of at your house would be what now?
1: Probably bottled water, because I'm spoiled like that. I don't like doing taps. And so every time I have to do tap water, some out of my bottles, it just tastes different and gross to me.
0: Oh, yeah.

0: Kiss 103, Jackson's number one for new country. It's the Casper Show, and we're finding out what the worst thing is for you to run out of at your house. So if you ran out of this at home, it'd be like the worst thing ever, Morgan. What's it for you?
1: For me, that's coffee. I feel like I'd rather run out of toilet paper than coffee. It's like opening the refrigerator in the morning and seeing no coffee. It's like my whole day is done.
0: I would take coffee over the toilet paper, too. I'd find a way as far as the whole toilet paper thing goes, but you can't find a way with coffee. You can't replace coffee. If you're a coffee addict, you know there's no replacing it. If you're not into coffee, you're probably like, wow, what is he saying? He'd pick coffee over toilet paper. But yep, I would. If you know, you know. What about you? The one thing you don't want to run out of at home. More of your answers coming up.
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0: Jackson's number one for new country, Miss 103. I'm Casper, and we're finding out what the last thing in the world is you'd ever want to run out of at home. Go ahead, Kelsey.
1: Gotta be toilet paper, right? 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

Jackson's number one for new country, Miss 103. Hey, good way to get your Monday going. How about with some good news? I got something to share with you coming up in two songs. Hang tight.

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Miss 103. So I got a topic I want to discuss next hour, and I want to hear from you on this. I'm going to open up the phone lines. What is something you wish was still done the old-fashioned way? 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
1: What's going on? This is Jake. We're just out cruising the street, driving for UPS. Thank you for being on the air with us tonight.
0: You're welcome, Jake. Keep on cruising.

0: Miss 103. Ann Hudson is coming up next with all the latest from Nashville. Ann, what's on your radar today?
1: Oh, Granger, did you see the big Garth Brooks announcement? I've got it for you. Coming up in your Nashville news next.

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0: from Nashville's Music Row. It's Ann Hudson.
1: So Garth Brooks has been teasing, doing a mysterious countdown on his website. And well, it's been officially announced that his upcoming Blame It All on My Roots, the arena tour, will be launching next month in August. The first stop on the tour will be a two-night stand at Gainbridge Fieldhouse in Indianapolis, Indiana, on August 21st through the 22nd. No other dates or cities have been announced yet, but tickets for that show go on sale July 17th. Well, I know Jelly Roll and Bunny XO said their divorce was mutual, but I don't really know. You know, she posted a divorce episode on her podcast, but it suddenly has vanished from the internet. And this is after she was spotted at Jelly Roll's Junior Goodnight Nashville bar making out with Calabasas Confidential star Dylan Wolf. So I don't know. Kind of looks like drama might be brewing as a result of that.
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7: Welcome to Monday, everybody. It's After Midnight. I'm your host, Granger Smith. Got this question. What is something you wish was still done the old-fashioned way? Think about that and call me, 866-607-8383. Earl Dibbles Jr., the country boy, is also coming in here with a dumb criminal story, and I got a whole bunch of good country music to play for you. Welcome to hour number two. Whatever the reason you're up late or up early, I'm glad you're here. It's After Midnight.

Miss 103, asking this question, what's something you wish was done the old-fashioned way? Think about that. Let me know. Tell me a story. 866-607-8383. We'll talk in two songs.

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Jackson's number one for new country, Miss 103. 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
1: Hey, Grange, this is Jeremy out of Charleston, South Carolina. What's up? PM tonight is working. I'm a tow truck operator doing the overnight shift. Be safe out there tonight, brother. I'm listening to your show. You're a one good person.
0: You be safe too, Jeremy. 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

Miss 103, looking for your phone call. 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

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Okay, this could possibly be one of the most famous signs in all of the world, and it was dedicated on this day. I'll tell you what it was, plus some other things coming up in history in two songs. Hang tight.

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16: The flag's still waving tonight because you're working. Thanks for being up with us here on After Midnight with Granger Smith.

Jackson's number one for new country, Miss 103. So I brought this up last hour. What is something you wish was still done the old-fashioned way? Think about this and call me, 866-607-8383.

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1: Hey, Granger. This is Glenn from Bryan, Arkansas. On I-40, headed to Fort Smith. Thanks, Granger. Have a blessed day.
0: Hey, you too, Glenn. Have a blessed day, brother. I come.

0: Jackson's number one for new country, Miss 103. Ann Hudson is about to jump on and share some Nashville news with us. Ann, what do you have lined up?
1: Wow, I just love Dolly Parton Granger, don't you? She's just unstoppable, like the Energizer Bunny. She's just confirmed details about her Broadway musical, and I'll tell you all about it coming up in your Nashville news next. We could try.

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They were keeping it low key, but now it's like these county lines closing in on me. I see them everywhere together. It's hitting a little too close to home.

Jackson's number one for new country, Miss 103. What is something you do to lift your mood? That's the question I'm asking. Coming up in two songs, I want to hear from you. 866-607-8383.

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1: Giving a shout out to John Bean at the McMahon Plaza Kroger, 346 Louisville, Kentucky, working the night shift.
0: Shout out to John. Thank you, brother. You

Jackson's number one for new country, Miss 103. So you've seen those Google Street View cars, right? Well, have you ever seen one in a high-speed chase with the cops? Hang on. Earl has got this dumb criminal story he's going to share next.

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1: I'm Earl Dibbles Jr. I'm a country boy. I'm an honest boy, too, and crime don't pay. I got a story to prove it. You seen that Google Street View cars running around, right? Well, one in Indiana just went full throttle recently, hitting speeds of 120 miles an hour in a wild chase. It ended in a splash in the creek. The guy behind the wheel kicked things off when he was spotted in that old Google car zooming down the road. This kicked off with a chase with a cop, and he refused to pull over. This little game of cat and mouse spanned two counties before he eventually lost control and crashed through a guardrail, landing himself in a creek. That's a lot wetter than the jail, but a whole lot more dumb. Shoot.
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7: Monday, early risers, welcome to After Midnight with me, Granger Smith, your host. Hey, I've got some good news to kick your Monday off with, plus some Nashville news. Doesn't necessarily have to be good, but it's news about your favorite stars out there in Nashville and what they're up to. Ann Hudson's got you covered on that. Hey, I'm glad you're here. Thank you for making this America's favorite radio program.

Jackson's number one for new country, Miss 103. Hey, good way to get your Monday going. How about with some good news? I got something to share with you coming up in two songs. Hang tight.

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Miss 103. 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
1: Hey, Granger, this is Jeff Waters here from Spartanburg, South Carolina. I just want to say thank you very much for making my drive to work so much easier. Have a good one.
0: You're welcome, Jeff. Appreciate you, brother.
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0: Johnson is coming up next with all the latest from Nashville. And what's on your radar today?
1: Oh, Granger, did you see the big Garth Brooks announcement? I've got it for you. Coming up in your Nashville news next.

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1: We're more than just a country radio show. We're a late night family. And Granger Smith is the voice that keeps the night going strong. Thanks for riding with us here on After Midnight with Granger Smith.

0: 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It's Ann Hudson.
1: So Garth Brooks has been teasing, doing a mysterious countdown on his website. And well, it's been officially announced that his upcoming Blame It All on My Roots, the arena tour, will be launching next month in August. The first stop on the tour will be a two-night stand at Gainbridge Fieldhouse in Indianapolis, Indiana, on August 21st through the 22nd. No other dates or cities have been announced yet, but tickets for that show go on sale July 17th. Well, I know Jelly Roll and Bunny XO said their divorce was mutual, but I don't really know. You know, she posted a divorce episode on her podcast, but it suddenly has vanished from the internet. And this is after she was spotted at Jelly Roll's Junior Goodnight Nashville bar making out with Calabasas Confidential star Dylan Wolf. So I don't know. Kind of looks like drama might be brewing as a result of that.
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Jackson's number one for new country, Miss 103. Hey, thanks for sharing your Monday here with me on After Midnight, y'all. Before you take off and get your day started, let me remind you, God is great and he is worthy of our praise. I'm Granger Smith, coming to y'all from the Yee Yee Farm in Central Texas. 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
0: Hope you guys had a good weekend. We're back. We're going to talk about if your wife or your girlfriend is having a bad day, what do you do? We're talking to the men, but also want to talk to Amy and see what she thinks about this. So we'll do that. Also, there's some drama with meal trains when people have babies. That's coming up. We got a big Monday show. So glad everybody's here. Let's get started now.

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1: We'll talk about the etiquette of meal trains, where people ask for meals for something, but that's an awkward situation. 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Don't forget our YouTube channel today. It's at Bobby Bones Show. You can see pretty much the whole show up there. That's what's up. We'll be back in 1 second.
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3: 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And it's just one of my favorite songs that I've got right now. And I just think you would crush it. So, and then he didn't respond for, I think, a month.
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17: Good Monday morning. We have a few stray showers still lingering around from the thunderstorms that we received last night. We'll see a mix of sun and clouds throughout the day. Temperatures will also be lower and below seasonal average into the 80s. Thanks to all of this rain, we'll still have some scattered storms coming to the forecast. for your afternoon and evening hours. Tomorrow, copy and paste forecast, middle 80s with scattered afternoon storms. I'm meteorologist Megan Hanna with Storm Team 12, exclusive local station for live Powerball and Mega Million drawings.
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0: Hello, Bobby Bones. Is it ever okay to screenshot a private conversation and send it to your friends? Just asking for advice. Have you done it? Would you do it? Sign. Screenshot sender. Okay, yeah. I'll do it. Problem is, sometimes I send that screenshot to the person that I'm actually sending the screenshot of instead of the person I want to send it to.
1: Uh-oh.
0: And I'm like, oh God, oh no. So that you got to be very careful. It's the same. Mike and I were texting about something and I wanted to send the screenshot to Eddie. Mm-hmm. But it's Mike and I texting and I'm like, oh, Eddie's going to love that Mike said this. And Mike probably doesn't want him to know, but I'm going to send it to Eddie. And then actually I send it to Mike. I've done that, not to these two, but I've done that crap before. It's terrible.
2: Mm-hmm.
0: So I think it's fine. The problem is it now exists. And it can be seen and they can forward it to somebody else and then eventually it could bite you in the butt. I liked on Inspector Gadget where the message would blow up after a while.
1: Oh, yeah. It would disappear.
0: Yeah. I liked that. So I'm going to say yes. Make sure you're not sending it to the person you're talking about and make sure you really trust the

0: A doctor prescribed Diet Coke for someone. It's a weird story. Medically, it worked. We'll talk about that next.
1: Bobby wanted to know if Jason Aldean's kids think he's cool.
2: Do your kids think you're cool?
3: I don't know.
2: They've gotten older, so now they kind of see what's really going on.
3: Yeah, I mean, I think they get it. You know, it's just different. I mean, when they're your kids, I mean, your dad, you may do something cool, but, you know, at the end of the day, they don't care. I mean, they don't know any different. To them, it's very normal and, you know, whatever. So I hope they think I'm cool, and part of the legacy I want to leave is for them and their families and all that stuff. And so if they don't think it's cool yet, I hope they will at some point.
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6: Good Monday morning. We have a few stray showers still lingering around from the thunderstorms that we received last night. We'll see a mix of sun and clouds throughout the day. Temperatures will also be lower and below seasonal average into the 80s. Thanks to all of this rain, we'll still have some scattered storms come into the forecast for your afternoon and evening hours. Tomorrow, copy and paste forecast, middle 80s with scattered afternoon storms. I'm meteorologist Megan Hanna with Storm Team 12, exclusive local station for live Powerball and Mega Million drawings.
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23: Good Monday morning. We have a few stray showers still lingering around from the thunderstorms that we received last night. We'll see a mix of sun and clouds throughout the day. Temperatures will also be lower and below seasonal average into the 80s. Thanks to all of this rain, we'll still have some scattered storms coming to the forecast. For your afternoon and evening hours tomorrow, copy and paste forecast, middle 80s with scattered afternoon storms. I'm meteorologist Megan Hanna with Storm Team 12, exclusive local station for live Powerball and Mega Million drawings.
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0: when you have a baby, people give you a meal train. Also, I guess if you get like surgery, right?
1: Something like that. Yeah, or there's a death. Like there, you can use meal trains for all kinds of things. Yes. Yeah.
0: Well, somebody on the show saw someone doing a meal train and thought it was a little suspicious. We'll talk about that next.
2: Here we go.
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6: Well, everything's moving pretty smoothly on both sides of 20 this morning with the westbound 20 drive from Brandon to Jackson now at just over 10 minutes. Eastbound 20 moving well. Clinton to Jackson just under 10 minutes. The I-20, I-55 from the merge to the stack to Lakeland is 5 minutes. Eastbound 20 from 220 to Pearl, including the stack, just over a five-minute ride. I'm Alan Beebe with Time Saver Traffic.
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3: Hey, they are still doing some overnight work with the alternating lane closures on both sides of 20 between Highway 18 and Highway 80 in Brandon. They'll be working until 7 this morning, so take that into account. Right now, you drive on both sides of 55, moving pretty smoothly. The southbound drive, Canton to Jackson's at 20 minutes. If you're traveling northbound on 55, it's just over 20 minutes for the drive. And I'm Alan Beebe, Time Saver Traffic.
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1: His family thought they were just taking their son to Disneyland for his birthday, but they walked into a once-in-a-lifetime surprise. This is wild. It's a great story. Eddie has it next. And tell me something good.
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4: All right, traffic on 20 moving pretty good at this hour on eastbound 20. Clinton to Jackson is just under 10 minutes. Eastbound 20 from 220 to Pearl, including the stack, just over a five-minute ride. And westbound 20 also moving good. Brandon to Jackson is just over 10 minutes. Both sides of I-220 from the I-20 split to the I-55 merge. You're looking at just under a 10-minute drive. I'm Alan Beebe with Time Saver Traffic.
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19: It'll be England taking on Lionel Messi and Argentina on Wednesday in the World Cup semifinals. 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
20: 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Nilan spills it. It's a goal. It's Jude Bellingham. It's England back in front.
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2: Hey, Bobby, morning studio. My wife is expecting twins in about a month, and I was wondering if you all could go around the room and give me one financial savvy type thing that I should be doing to save money or make more money. Would love to hear from everybody, especially the financially savvy Eddie and Lunchbox. Thanks. Love the show. Bye.
3: What?
4: Okay. Yeah, he's being funny.
3: We're like the wrong place.
4: I feel like you're the only one that should answer this.
5: No, first of all, he said my wife is expecting twins. That hit me a little weird.
4: Why?
5: They're expecting twins.
4: That's true.
5: Listen again,
3: well,
5: but listen.
3: Like his wife
5: I know, but listen through my ears. It's not my wife is giving birth.
4: Yeah, you're right.
5: Because they're both expecting twins. I don't want to be that guy, but play it again, just the first part.
2: Hey, Bobby, morning studio. My wife is expecting twins in about a month.
5: So, my ears go, no, you're both expecting twins. Mm-hmm. I'm not saying you're both pregnant. I'm not saying you're both going to go into labor.
4: Yeah.
5: Buddy, you better get to expecting them twins, too. Okay, this is what I'm going to say. In a month, though, I got to know what you're going to do in a month. I would say a few months out, I would like $10 at a time into a bucket so you could diapers.
4: Yes.
5: $10 at a time. Whenever you got $10, put in the bucket. Even for the whole pregnancy, we're a little late here because diapers are so expensive and they're so constant. And I would $10 at some diapers. And I would also, you know, train it. Do the old train?
3: What?
4: Yeah. Oh, the meal train?
5: Well, not meals. Like diaper train.
4: Diaper train. That's what I was thinking. Like
5: that same thing.
4: Like, because people, like, they have babies and they're like, oh, let's do a baby shower and get me all these clothes. Like, dude, that's not the expensive stuff.
5: Or just do a goal.
3: Well, clothes are expensive too.
4: Yeah, but the diapers, they keep coming.
5: No, just a money
4: keep coming.
5: Goal. Money goal on the page.
3: Yeah, the money goal.
5: Yeah. For anybody that's having a new baby, I would say $10 a time if you can through the pregnancy. When you have $10, put in the bucket because your diapers are going to be very expensive.
4: That's good.
5: For you now, a month out, my only advice to you is to say you're both expecting twins.
4: Before you get killed?
5: Yes, you're both expecting twins. Mr. Money Lunchbox?
6: Yeah, it's easy. Garage sales, man. Listen, new baby clothes are a waste of money because they outgrow them so fast.
4: Yep.
5: So
6: if you want to buy one or two outfits for new outfits, fine. Everything else should be purchased at a garage sale. Don't be buying all new stuff. New stroller? Who cares if it's a new stroller? Garage sale. Everything garage sale.
4: Yeah, don't go cheap on the car seat, though.
5: I would agree with the stroller car seat. I would not go garage sale if you can help it, unless it's a newish one at a garage sale.
4: Right.
5: One collapse of that thing?
3: Yeah.
4: Or the crib.
6: Come on.
4: You need that to be safer.
6: I am just telling
5: just
6: you guys.
5: Just for peace of mind. I hear you.
6: Like, and baby clothes, you know what they do? They just get stained and ruined so fast. So spending brand new money on brand new clothes.
4: Brand new.
5: What about old money, though? Or if you have some old money?
4: That's a good point.
3: What about old money?
6: I mean, if you have old money because you're, you know, old
5: no,
6: money.
5: No, like dollar bills messing around for a couple years.
6: Oh, no. I meant like old money, like you're rich because
4: no,
6: you
4: didn't.
6: Yeah, I know I didn't. But
5: I would say if whenever you're buying clothes for the babies, there's no need to buy them baby shoes. They don't walk.
4: That's good.
5: They don't walk. And we got a couple pair from people because they know I love shoes. They were awesome gifts. And it's funny. Babies don't walk. So don't waste money on shoes.
3: Yeah, well, I bought your baby shoes and technically they were called crib shoes because they don't walk.
4: Does she wear them in the crib?
5: She's never put a pair of shoes on in her life.
4: Never.
3: Oh, she never even wore the ones.
4: No,
3: cute little,
5: except for those. We do shoe day, and she loved it. Oh, she danced around the
3: she
5: room.
3: Loved it. Yeah. Okay.
5: Eddie,
4: I would say the toys. The toys to me is the biggest waste of money. Don't spend money on toys because you're gonna buy all of these toys, and you're gonna think the baby's gonna love this. And what are they gonna play with? The roll of toilet paper
5: or nothing if they're baby.
4: Yeah.
5: Right now, baby Billy is starting to love a few toys, but she's 3.5 months old, and now there's a couple things that she likes, especially screen time.
4: An iPad.
5: Oh, man. Good luck. You're expecting twins. That's you both are.
4: That's crazy.
5: Thank you for the voicemail. Call us anytime. 877-77-BOBBY.
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5: We'll talk about some of the drama with country artists, and especially if I know them. 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So we'll get into that next.
0: Here we go. 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
9: Hey, no major problems affecting your drive this morning on either side of 55. In fact, it's moving pretty good now on the southbound side from Canton to Jackson in just over 20 minutes. You got the same thing on the northbound side. And speaking of northbound, northbound 55, Sowell Road to the split is just over a five-minute drive. And the drive on I-20, I-55, the merge of the stacks of Lakeland, 5 minutes. I'm Alan Beebe, Tom Saver Traffic.
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1: If you love animal stories, I have the ultimate get your dog back story. 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It's in Tell Me Something Good. 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
3: 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True story. And it's like all of a sudden, dude, people start coming up. And he's like, dude, I'm really sorry, man. Like, no one ever bothers me here. You know, and I was like, dude, you've taken me into the beehive, dude. The only thing that would be worse would be like, hey, man, do you want to go sit in the stands at a NASCAR race?
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6: We're coming back with more of the Bobby Bones Show next, but right now, Miss 103 traffic.
7: All right, traffic's still moving pretty good on both northbound and southbound 55 with the Canton to Jackson Drive in both directions now at just over 20 minutes, and no major problem affecting your drive. The northbound 55 Sidewell Road to the split drive is just over 5 minutes. And I-20, I-55, the merge from the Sack to Lakeland, clocking in at 5 minutes. I'm Alan Beebe with Time Saver Traffic.
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1: Not bad this morning for your ride on westbound 20 from Brandon to Jackson, just over 10 minutes. The eastbound 20 to ride from Clinton to Jackson is just under 10 minutes. If you're traveling eastbound 20 from 220 to Pearl, including the stack, that's just over a 5 minute travel time. Both sides of 220 from the I-20 split to the I-55 merge now, just under 10 minutes. And I'm Alan Beebe, Time Saver Traffic.
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4: You're going to find the left lane closed on eastbound 20 between Flowers and Edwards for road work. Right now, traffic moving pretty good on 20 eastbound from Clinton to Jackson at just under 10 minutes. And the eastbound 20 drive from 220 to Pearl, including Stack, is just over 5 minutes. Westbound 20 looking good. Brandon to Jackson, just over a 10-minute ride. And I'm Alan Beebe, Time Saver Traffic.
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10: 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Let's go.
8: And this blew up last week, and it was not supposed to be controversial because he was just kidding when talking about it. But I had John Stamos on the Bobbycast, and he kept going through the course of the interview, "I know you from somewhere." And I was like, "You don't know me from anywhere." And then I said, "Oh, I did Dancing with the Stars with Juan Pablo, who was on Fuller House." And John Stamos, whose Uncle Jesse produced Fuller House and was also on that show. And so then he's like, "Oh." So then it all came together. We're totally kidding. And so this is the comment that made the news on about 10 different places over the weekend. Here.
11: Every single season, I said, "Stop. Don't ever ask me again. I'm never going to do that show." What makes that show good is people suffering. And I don't want to, yeah, and looking like fools, you know, like breaking their feet and it's, you know, their calluses where they should, you know.
8: That was me.
11: I don't want that.
8: He also has a point. The reason people like to watch that show is people not being very good at something and getting better at it.
12: Mm-hmm.
8: But man, once it hit everything. Page Six, E. I don't know, at least those two. All I can think of right now. But
12: and more.
8: And then everybody from the show started like ripping John Stamos, and I started feeling guilty about it. He was totally kidding. And he had a point, both at the same time. So if you want to hear the interview, you can go over. He did text me over the weekend.
12: Oh, more?
8: Sort of. And he was like, "Ooh, I took it on the chin for the Dancing with the Stars stuff."
13: No.
8: And I was like, "Yeah, man, you didn't really deserve that." Because it, in the course of the conversation, it really was just us joking around. And also, he's not wrong about that. He said, "Hey, now, looks like we got some press out of the interview. Me bashing Dancing with the Stars came off a little B-word. Yeah, that hurt a little bit." And so I was like, "Yeah, sorry about that." He goes, "Ah, whatever. No big deal." And I said, "You'll always have your music." And he said, "I do." He said, "Have you heard my new song?" And I said, "No, send it to me." And so he, do you remember Richard Marx?
13: Yeah.
12: No.
8: "I will be right here waiting for you."
12: Will you
8: play that?
12: Yes.
13: You've been on the show.
10: "Wherever you go, whatever you do, I'm gonna be right."
8: They did this song, and like, you got members of Willie Nelson's band and Richard Marx and John Stamos playing drums and singing. And I mean, do you want to hear it?
12: Yes.
13: Yeah.
8: It's John Stamos, Richard Marx, members of Willie Nelson's band. This is called "Take Care of California." Justice for John Stamos is what I say. Justice for John Stamos. He did not deserve all that. But here's this song. Check it out.

0: All right, that is John Stamos and Richard Marx. It's called Cool New People. That's the name of the band there. So justice for John Stamos is what I say. He took it on the chin. He had people that I like yelling at him on social media. I don't think people watch the interview. If you watch the interview, you're not going to be mad at John Stamos. How rude.
1: How rude.
0: How rude. But it is up. If you want to listen to it, just go over. It's on the Bobbycast. You can check out the audio podcast. You can watch it on Netflix. I just felt bad. I felt bad because that really wasn't the intention. And nobody likes to be dragged like that. I don't mind being dragged like that, but I don't think his thing is getting dragged.
1: No.
0: So there's that. You guys can call us too if you want. 877-77-BOBBY. All right, there you go.
2: Coming up. 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
0: 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This is wild. It's a great story. Eddie has it next. And tell me something good.
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4: More of the Bobby Bones Show coming up right here on Miss 103. Right now, let's go check traffic.
5: All right, everything's moving pretty good on 55, both northbound and southbound. Canton to Jackson now, just over 20 minutes for the drive. If you're traveling 55 northbound, Sour Road to the Split, that's just over 5 minutes. I-20, I-55 from the merge of the stack to Lakeland, 5 minutes. When you see traffic problems, call us, pound 250. Keyword Mississippi traffic. I'm Alan Beebe, Tom Taper Traffic.
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16: 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It's Jude Bellingham. It's England back in front.
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4: Baseball's All-Star Game in Philadelphia is coming up tomorrow. Toronto's Dylan Cease will start for the American League with the Phillies' Christopher Sanchez getting the nod for the NL. Tonight, it's the annual Home Run Derby. Reports out that the University of Michigan will be deciding the fate of Athletic Director Ward Manuel in the coming days. This after an investigation into recent scandals with Michigan athletics was completed. And the first World Cup semifinal is tomorrow. France meets Spain. I'm Matt McCool.
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1: If y'all have ever seen one of our shows, then you know that they're just really, really high energy. We love when you stand up. We don't like when you sit down, unless you just have to sit down. But we love to get the crowd involved, and we don't really give you much of a chance to be bored. You know, we really try to make it as fun and entertaining for you as possible, and we've worked really hard to make it that way. So I would love for a kid who's 8 right now to, when he gets to high school, be like, man, I listened to your old stuff. You know, like, tell me that Crash and Burn was one of his jams in high school. That'd be really cool.
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0: I love a good animal story. This missing dog was found tailgating at a World Cup party. And let's say that you're tailgating.
1: Yeah, I get it.
0: A feel-good story going viral out of Mexico. A six-year-old dog named Gorda had been missing for nearly a month after disappearing from her neighborhood. Her family searched for weeks, no luck. They spotted her in an unlikely place, a live stream showing Mexico fans celebrating a World Cup victory.
2: Wow.
0: In the video, a man can be seen carrying a tan dog through a crowded street party. The family said, "That's Gorda." And so they used details from the live stream to find out where the celebration was.

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0: 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It's a big day today with a kickoff to the $1,000 Great American Fill-Up. 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

0: 102.9, Miss 103, Jackson's number one for new country. Looks like it was a decent weekend at the box office for Disney's Moana, starring The Rock back again. By the way, I did see a couple of reviews on my Facebook page. Carolyn said she saw the movie with a friend, and it was a good movie. She gave it one thumbs up. I'm not exactly sure what that means, but if you got a chance to see it, I love your thoughts as well. 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
13: Gloomy conditions stick around through your Monday afternoon. Thick cloud cover and scattered storms are possible not only for the afternoon, but into the evening and nighttime hours. Our high temperatures will top off below seasonal average into the low to middle 80s. Some thunderstorms could pack a punch with gusty winds, frequent lightning, as well as heavy downpours. We'll have this pattern continue through your Tuesday and Wednesday, eventually dry and hotter by Thursday. I'm meteorologist Megan Hanna with Storm Team 12, exclusive local station for Live Powerball and Mega Million drawings.
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102.9, Miss 103, Jackson's number one for new country. I think it's safe to say that many of us these days are very spoiled. I want to talk about that after Ella Langley. Be Her is on today's At Work show.

Miss 103. Hey, it's Bobby Bones. Tomorrow morning at 6:30, I'll talk to Howie Mandel from America's Got Talent, Deal or No Deal. We'll talk about what it's like to judge on that show and how he got into comedy because of a dare. Howie Mandel, tomorrow morning on The Bobby Bones Show.

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0: Jackson's number one for new country, 102.9, Miss 103, The At Work Show. I am Billy Greenwood. Kind of panicked this past weekend when I discovered heading into the weekend on Friday, I was out of my Just For Men beard wash. Now, I have brown hair, and at 53, for whatever reason, I have a white beard. It makes no sense to me at all. And so I'm just vain enough that I'm constantly trying to wash a little color into my beard. I was panicked this weekend without it. One of those luxury items that I just couldn't do without. And so I thought, well, once again, great topic of conversation for the show. For me, Just Men beard wash. What is that one luxury item that you just can't do without? Let's share this morning on the show. In fact, let's share throughout the afternoon here on the show. Hit that talkback mic and get me yours. By the way, I did get some Just For Men beard wash over the weekend. Talkback mic on the free iHeartRadio app. I'll get you Dan and Shay in less than 10 minutes and a throwback from Kenny Chesney.
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2: 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It took extra time for England to get past Norway in the quarterfinals.
3: 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Nilot spills it. It's a goal. It's Jude Bellingham. It's England back in front.
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0: 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Miss 103. Fantastic news for Mick. He won $1,000.
1: Boy, no way. That is not true.
0: That is very true. $1,000 Great American Fill-Up. Another Nationwide keyword is coming up again at 11. Good luck early.

What's up, Jackson? Miss 103 here, sending love to everyone in Byram and Canton and Vicksburg. Thank you for listening, and thanks for enjoying the best country hits.

0: 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What is one luxury item you just can't do without? I have to have my Just For Men beard wash because I am that vain. What about you? We'll find out after Morgan Wallen.
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0: 102.9, Miss 103. What is one luxury item you just couldn't do without? Inspired by me panicking, I was out of Just For Men beard wash this weekend. I say it's a luxury item. I mean, it is expensive, considering I'm just putting some ink in my beard, I suppose. That's what I say. What say you? I got a talk back message from Sabrina.
1: My fancy face cream. I know it's expensive and it's probably like the same as the generic like one from CVS, but I just can't give it up.
0: Yeah, I get that. Again, vanity. And we pay a lot extra for it, don't we, these days? What about you? What do you say? 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
32: Gloomy conditions stick around through your Monday afternoon. Thick cloud cover and scattered storms are possible not only for the afternoon, but into the evening and nighttime hours. Our high temperatures will top off below seasonal average into the low to middle 80s. Some thunderstorms could pack a punch with gusty winds, frequent lightning, as well as heavy downpours. We'll have this pattern continue through your Tuesday and Wednesday, eventually dry and hotter by Thursday. I'm meteorologist Megan Hanna with Storm Team 12, exclusive local station for Live Powerball and Mega Million Drawings.
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102.9, Miss 103, Jackson's number one for new country. Today's Talk Pack Lunch Break gets underway starting at noon. Who are you? Where are you? 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

0: 102.9, Miss 103. Not great news from the post office. They just announced they are raising their prices of the forever stamps from 78 cents to 82 cents. I remember when stamps cost like 11 cents. Increased, by the way, the eighth increase since 2021. So in the past 5 years, they've gone up over 40%. The good news, they say, forever means forever. So if you do have any of those forever stamps, you can still use that for your first class mail. I'll stick to email and maybe even texting instead. That'll get you Kane Brown in less than 10 minutes. Heaven, that's all the way next on the At Work Show.
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14: 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Spain scored in the final minutes last week to beat Belgium in the quarterfinals.
0: Here's Kubasi. Can he walk Kubasi? Oh, he's spilled in the keeper!
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1: 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Enter it now. Miss

Jackson's number one for new country, Miss 103. And then a great new song from Zach Topps, South of Sanity. Of course, you got that first here on the Talk Back Lunch Break, built by you with me, the At Work Guy, Billy Greenwood. And

0: 102.9, Miss 103, Jackson's number one for new country. Some food for thoughts on today's Talk Back Lunch Break. If you have a Krispy Kreme donuts near you and you love Girl Scout cookies, oh, this is fantastic. Limited edition Girl Scout cookie inspired dozen features the Thin Mints donuts, a Lemon Ups donut, and a coconut caramel donut that's apparently supposed to replicate a Samoa as well. Those three are flavor adjacent to the famous cookies, even including some of the cookie crumbs on the donuts themselves as well. I might have to try to hunt down a Krispy Kreme donut. We'll get you Jelly Roll along with Dustin Lynch in less than 10 minutes and Jason Aldean on today's Talk Back Lunch Break.
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16: Lanes of traffic are open now north on I-55 at Woodrow Wilson after an earlier accident. Watch for some slowing developing due to road work between Flowers and Edwards on I-20. Crews are continuing work on the Mississippi River Bridge eastbound from Louisiana to Vicksburg. And if you see traffic problems, dial pound 250, keyword Mississippi traffic. I'm Lisa Bakke with Time Saver Traffic.
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11: Gloomy conditions stick around through your Monday afternoon. Thick cloud cover and scattered storms are possible not only for the afternoon, but into the evening and nighttime hours. Our high temperatures will top off below seasonal average into the low to middle 80s. Some thunderstorms could pack a punch with gusty winds, frequent lightning, as well as heavy downpours. We'll have this pattern continue through your Tuesday and Wednesday, eventually dry and hotter by Thursday. I'm meteorologist Megan Hanna with Storm Team 12, exclusive local station for Live Powerball and Mega Million Drawings.
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0: 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What is a luxury item you just can't live without? I panicked heading into this past weekend because I was out of my Just For Men beard wash. Brown hair, white beard, it's awful. And very expensive for that stuff. I don't know why they charge so much for it. So that's what I say. What say you, Hannah?
1: 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I won't stop. I don't care how much I'll save. I need it.
0: I see specifically teenage girls spending ridiculous amounts of money to buy coffee these days. And it's not really even coffee. It's like candy coffee with all iced up kind of sugary stuff. Anyway, who am I to judge? You want to share yours? 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It's a bar song.
2: We've got some ongoing construction work in both directions of I-20 between Edwards and Flowers. If you're traveling north on I-55 from Sidwell Road to the split, it's a 6-minute drive. We have some slowing north on I-55. Heading from Jackson up to Canton, it's a 29-minute drive. If you see traffic problems, dial pound 250, keyword Mississippi traffic. I'm Lisa Bakke with Time Saver Traffic.
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miles on it. This 103, Jackson's number one for new country. Nobody gives you more country for your work day. I assume you know that since you're hanging out again today with me, the at-work guy, Dylan Greenwood. And Dylan Scott, this town's been too good to us. Gave

0: Jackson's number one for new country, 102.9, Miss 103. Today's Google Buster question, once again, so difficult, ideally, you can't Google the answer, and the chance to win absolutely nothing is now posted on my Facebook page, Billy Greenwald on Facebook. It's not ideal, but 20% of Americans admit they have done this in a public bathroom. Oh boy, what did they do? That's the question. Now again, Billy Greenwald on Facebook, you can leave your guess in the comments below the question, or you could always hit that talkback mic on the free iHeartRadio app and get me your guess that way. Either way works. 20% of Americans admit they have done this in a public bathroom. Get me your guess. I get you Jason Aldean next.
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4: The WNBA Commissioner's Cup final is set. The New York Liberty will take on the Minnesota Lynx June 25th. There will be a record prize for the Wimbledon singles winner this year. The ladies champion will take home nearly $3.5 million. Marketa Vondrousova will defend her Wimbledon title in July. And new U.S. women's soccer coach Emma Hayes has until July 3rd to set her roster for the Paris Olympics. I'm Misty Jordan.
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0: 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Interestingly enough, we say she is on the verge. I say she has already arrived. Stella Lefty.
1: Hey guys, it's iHeart Country, on the verge artist Stella Lefty. Here's my song, Boston. On a

0: guys, it's iHeart Country on The Verge artist Stella Lefty. And that was my song, Boston.
1: 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Hey, it's Bobby Bones. Tomorrow morning at 6:30, I'll talk to Howie Mandel from America's Got Talent, Deal or No Deal. We'll talk about what it's like to judge on that show and how he got into comedy because

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0: 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Bank. That's bank. Enter it now.

That's Ella Langley and Morgan Wallen. I can't love you anymore. This is Bubba and you are in the home stretch. Happy Monday to you. And it's going to be a great week. You know why? Because we're going to make it a great week. Next up, Eli Young Band, Even If It Breaks Your Heart on Miss 103, Jackson's number one for New Country.

Kane Brown, woman, this is Bubba, and you are in the home stretch, a.k.a. the sweet spot of the day. Next up, Thomas Rhett, after all the bars are closed on this 103, Jackson's number one for new country.

0: That's Taylor Swift, Mine. This is Bubba, and you are in the home stretch this Thursday, July 16th. You heard me right. This Thursday is July 16th. Parker McCollum will be in Brandon, and we're going to be giving away backstage passes for you to meet Parker McCollum. 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I want to meet Parker McCollum. That's going to get you registered for your chance to get backstage to meet Parker McCollum in Brandon on July 16th. Tickets starting under $30. And there's no bad seat at the Brandon Amphitheater. Easy in, easy out. July 16th, that's this Thursday, Parker McCollum will be out in Brandon. 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
1: Gloomy conditions stick around through your Monday afternoon. Thick cloud cover and scattered storms are possible not only for the afternoon, but into the evening and nighttime hours. Our high temperatures will top off below seasonal average into the low to middle 80s. Some thunderstorms could pack a punch with gusty winds, frequent lightning, as well as heavy downpours. We'll have this pattern continue through your Tuesday and Wednesday, eventually dry and hotter by Thursday. I'm meteorologist Megan Hanna with Storm Team 12, exclusive local station for Live Powerball and Mega Million Drawings.
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That's Hardy Truck Bed. This is Bubba, and you are in the home stretch. I appreciate you, Crystal Springs, Brookhaven, Hazelhurst, for picking me up Monday through Fridays from 2 till 4 and letting me ride shotgun with you. Next up, George Birch and Luke Combs. 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

That's Jason Aldean. Don't tell on me. This is Bubba, and you are in the home stretch. I appreciate you locking in Miss 103 and ripping that knob off. Next up, Gabby Barrett, I Hope, on Miss 103, Jackson's number one for New Country.

0: You. 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

That's Dasha Austin on Miss 103, Jackson's number one for new country. Happy Monday to you. And it is after the 3 o'clock hour, and I am excited about that. Next up, Dirk Bentley. Come a little closer on Miss 103, Jackson's number one for new country.

Taylor Swift, I knew it, I knew you. I appreciate you, Edwards, Glenn, Allen, Bude, Roxy, for picking me up Monday through Fridays from 2 till 4. Roll that wind down and let that breeze blow through. Next up, Josh Ross, Hate How You Look on Miss 103, Jackson's number one for newcomers.

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2: Good ride this afternoon on both sides of 55. There are no major problems affecting your drive either side. The Jackson and Canton ride now, just over 20 minutes. Traffic moving pretty good on 55 southbound from the split to Sidewell Road. It's just over 5 minutes. Looking good on I-20, I-55 from the merge to the stack to Lakeland. That is a 5-minute ride. And I'm Alan Beebe with Tom Saver Traffic.
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0: This is Bubba with iHeartRadio. I'm sitting here talking to Chef Joe Craven, what Walker's Drive-In in Jackson. Chef Joe, congratulations on your success, and what makes Walker's Drive-In so special?
5: 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We've had the best, honestly, for 24 years. 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So Derek did a fantastic job growing the brand. 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He created an environment for people, which, you know, nowadays we're trying to grow that as it goes. Everybody looked at Walker's as the special occasion. If anything in your life happened that was amazing, you went straight to Walker's. And now we want everybody to come with those special occasions, but we want them to come more. We want, if you just want an amazing meal and you want to come have dinner with your family, you come to Walker's.
0: That's Chef Joe Craven with Walker's Drive-In in Jackson. 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
29: I'm meteorologist Roberto Zamora with Storm Team 12. Scattered showers and storms are expected to impact the area for this evening and going into our late night hours. By the time we get to around midnight, we should see the majority of that rainfall begin to wrap up, but still a few lingering light showers could stick with us as we go into the early morning on your Tuesday. As you're waking up and heading out the door, expect those temperatures to start off in the lower 70s your Tuesday morning, which is close to our average average for this time of the year. I'm meteorologist Roberto Zamora with Storm Team 12, exclusive local station for live Powerball and Mega Million drawings.
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0: Kenny Chesney, Carry On. I was thinking about that earlier. I know about y'all, but I'm tired. I'm tired. But you know what we got to do? We've got to keep pushing. One foot in front of the other. Keep moving forward. Keep making progress. Just keep moving. Next up, Sam Hunt, Body Like a Back Road on Miss 103, Jackson's number one for New Country.
1: Got a girl.

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1: Dustin Lynch, Easy to Love. This is Bubba, and you are in the home stretch. You haven't come this far just to come this far. Keep moving forward. That's the motto for today and every day. Carrie Underwood, Undo It on Miss 103, Jackson's number one

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0: Bailey Zimmerman, Chevy Silverado. This is Bubba, and you are in the home stretch. Happy Monday to you. Summertime. Kids at the house. Kids at the house, running in, running out. Saw some kids, some friends of mine, playing hide and seek outside the other day. Hadn't seen that in years. In years. And I started thinking back to how much time we spent outside in the summertime. I grew up five houses from the beach on the Gulf Coast in Waveland. Man, all we did was ski, sail, swim, ride bikes, build camps, camp out. Man, we were never inside. Besides, you know, at night. But during the day, we were out and about. I love summertime. Love summertime. Enjoy it while you can sleep in. You're not running around town all day, picking up kids, running them around. Enjoy your time as well. Summertime. What a great time it is to be a kid. 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
1: Well, I-55 seems to be moving along pretty good so far this afternoon. The northbound drive, Jackson to Canton now, just under 25 minutes. And the 55 southbound drive is just over 20 minutes. Not seeing any major problems right now on either side. Also, the drive on both sides of 220 now, from the I-55 sprint to the I-20 merge, not bad, just under 10 minutes. And I'm Alan Beebe, Tom's 8 with traffic.
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0: 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Just enter this nationwide keyword on our

Miss 103. It's Brooke Dealer. I love getting on Instagram, but I hate when they update because I always feel like there's these little things that are turned on that are kind of bad for your safety. Let's talk about the new Instagram update and how you can change it to make it a little safer for you. Coming up next. New truck, big

0: Jackson's number one for new country, 102.9, Miss 103. It's Brooke Taylor. Not really thrilled about this, but it is what it is. So Meta decided they wanted to let anyone use your content. Basically, they launched something called Muse Image, and it's an AI image generator for Instagram specifically and the app WhatsApp. Basically, people can create AI-generated images from scratch with written prompts using existing photos from your profile. So this was automatically turned on as soon as Instagram updated. I went in and turned it off for my profile because I don't want people making AI images from my pictures. 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In the sharing and reuse little category, you have to toggle off the little thing about using AI features there on the Meta app. So they can't turn your posts or your reels into anything else that they create with AI. So if you want that full story, man, I'll tell you. Just search Instagram Muse on any platform. You'll get the details on exactly how to turn it off, but definitely something I'd recommend doing for sure.
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14: You drive on 55 northbound Jackson. The cat now is just over 25 minutes, almost a five-minute delay. The heavy traffic I see now is around up in Madison, so be careful through that area. Right now, traffic is moving pretty good on 55 southbound. No problems. Canton to Jackson, just over 20 minutes. A good drive on both sides of 220 from the I-20 split to the I-55 merge, just under 10 minutes. I'm Alan Beebe, Tom Tate with traffic.
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3: I'm meteorologist Roberto Zamora with Storm Team 12. Scattered showers and storms are expected to impact the area for this evening and going into our late night hours. By the time we get to around midnight, we should see the majority of that rainfall begin to wrap up, but still a few lingering light showers could stick with us as we go into the early morning on your Tuesday. As you're waking up and heading out the door, expect those temperatures to start off in the lower 70s your Tuesday morning, which is close to our average for this time of the year. I'm meteorologist Roberto Zamora with Storm Team 12, exclusive local station for live Powerball and Mega Million drawings.
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Miss 103, Jackson's number one for new country, 102.9, Miss 103. Hey, it's Brooke Taylor. Can I give you a little fun fact about Ella Langley? Her real name, her full legal name, should I say, is Elizabeth. But when she was little, her mom gave her the nickname Ella B. And, well, Ella has just stuck ever since. We love her. Ella Langley.

Miss 103. Hey, it's Bobby Bones. Tomorrow morning at 6:30, I'll talk to Howie Mandel from America's Got Talent, Deal or No Deal. We'll talk about what it's like to judge on that show and how he got into comedy because of a dare. Howie Mandel, tomorrow morning on the Bobby

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3: And they're doing that road work, which has two left lanes blocked from 55 northbound. It's just right around the exit 108. On 55 North and Highway 463. Roadwork will be working until 8 o'clock tonight. A little over a half-hour drive now with the 10-minute delay through that area, so be careful. The drive now on westbound 20 from Pearl to 220 included stack. You look at that 10 minutes. I'm Alan Beebe, Times Favorite Traffic.
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1: It's Brooke Taylor. Did you hear who's going to be playing the FIFA World Cup halftime show? I didn't even know this was a thing, but it's happening on July 19th, and we just got details on who's performing. I'll give you

0: We are Miss 103, Jackson's number one for new country. It's Brooke Taylor. Unfortunately, country music nowhere to be found in the lineup, but this has been confirmed. The FIFA World Cup halftime show. This is their first ever halftime show happening. July 19th is when it takes place. Justin Bieber, a co-headliner of the show, Madonna, Shakira, and BTS all going to be performing. And apparently proceeds from the show are going to help the FIFA Global Citizen Education Fund, which is nice. Going to help expand access to education and football programs for children worldwide.
1: Oh, he's still saying that back up on 55 northbound. Remember, from Jackson to Canton Drive is just under 35 minutes. A little over a 10-minute delay is the construction work going on 55 northbound at Highway 463, blocking the two left lanes. So take that into account. Now, you drive on westbound 20 from Pearl to 220 in Kaluna Stack. It's 10 minutes. And I'm Alan Beebe with Tom's Favorite Traffic.
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25: I'm meteorologist Roberto Zamora with Storm Team 12. Scattered showers and storms are expected to impact the area for this evening and going into our late night hours. By the time we get to around midnight, we should see the majority of that rainfall begin to wrap up, but still a few lingering light showers could stick with us as we go into the early morning on your Tuesday. As you're waking up and heading out the door, expect those temperatures to start off in the lower 70s your Tuesday morning, which is close to our average for this time of the year. I'm meteorologist Roberto Zamora with Storm Team 12, exclusive local station for live Powerball and Mega Million drawings.
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It's Brooke Taylor. Listen, if no one else has told you yet today, I hope you know how much you are appreciated. Whatever you're doing this afternoon, however your Monday is shaking out, I want you to know that I appreciate you for letting me be a part of your workday.

Miss 103. Hey, it's Bobby Bones. Tomorrow morning at 6:30, I'll talk to Howie Mandel from America's Got Talent, Deal or No Deal. We'll talk about what it's like to judge on that show and how he got into comedy because of a dare. Howie Mandel, tomorrow morning on the Bobby Bones Show.

0: 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A severe thunderstorm warning issued now for northwestern Issaquena County and west central Sharkey County. It's in effect until 6:15. A storm near Myersville and not moving a whole lot right now. Could produce some 60-mile-an-hour wind gusts and some penny-sized hail. 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
1: 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We hope to see you there here with Miss 103.
2: Hey guys, it's iHeart Country on The Verge artist Stella Lefty. Boston is a song I wrote when I was waiting on a guy who was picking me up. I couldn't stop thinking about him, and this is what I was feeling while I was waiting for him. Here's my song, Boston. On a

0: guys, it's I Heart Country on The Verge artist Stella Lefty. And that was my song, Boston.
1: 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Summer freedom starts with a full free tank of gas. And another. And how about another? 9 chances every weekday to win $1,000 with the Great American Fill-Up.

0: Jackson's number one for new country, Miss 103. It's Brooke Taylor getting to some more of your song requests. You send one in over on the iHeartRadio app while you're streaming us. Tap that red microphone. I'll get that message right here in the studio.
1: I'd like to request a song, any song by Miranda Lambert.
0: You got it, Andy. Thanks for listening. Miranda Lambert playing for you next.
2: Hey, they're doing that. They're still doing that road work with the two left lanes blocked on 55 northbound. That's at Highway 463. And traffic is very, is backed up about 2 to 3 miles. Northbound 55, Jackson can't drive just under 40 minutes. A little over a 15-minute delay. So be careful through that area. 55 southbound, Canton to Jackson now, just under 35 minutes. I'm Alan Beebe, Tom's favorite traffic.
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1: Hey, it's Randy Bell. Bad weather happens year-round. Tornadoes, winter storms, hurricanes. 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

Miss 103, Jackson's number one for new country, 102.9, Miss 103. It's Brooke Taylor, man. Shout out to Thomas Rhett. Last week had a pretty unforgettable week. Got himself inducted into the Music City Walk of Fame in Nashville, which is huge.

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1: It's Brooke Taylor. 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
17: Yeah, that road work is really still causing some big problems on northbound 55. It's at the Highway 463 Madison exit. Two left lanes blocked while they do some construction work. So the right lane is the only thing passable, and that's slow. 59 northbound Jackson to Canton, almost 40 minutes, with a little over a 15-minute delay now. And 55 southbound doing better now, just over 20 minutes. I'm Alan Beebe, Time Saver Traffic.
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38: The MLB All-Star Game taking place tomorrow night in Philadelphia. The Dodgers leading all teams with 6 players chosen. However, Shohei Ohtani is skipping the festivities to get treatment on his knee. The Home Run Derby is tonight. The Phillies' Christopher Sanchez and the Blue Jays' Dylan Cease will be on the mound to start tomorrow. Conor McGregor will have surgery following his UFC 329 loss on Saturday night, and he will fight again. I'm Frank Aaron.
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1: It's Brooke Taylor playing this one. One of my favorites from George Burge, Ride, Ride, Ride, with Luke Bryan on this song, which, by the way, Luke turning 50 this Friday.

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3: Hey, that construction is going to run till 8 o'clock tonight at least. It's got two left lanes blocked on northbound 55 at Highway 463. The 55 northbound drive, Jackson the Cat now at just over a half an hour with almost a 10-minute delay. 55 southbound is just over 20 minutes. And you're looking good on I-20 westbound Jackson and Clinton Drive, just under 10 minutes. And I'm Alan Beebe.
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